0: live von der schönsten Insel der Welt.
1: When I was 6 years old, I broke my leg. I was running from my brother and his friends.

0: got something I want to talk about.
1: Was eine Kombination. Staffelsch.
0: Madonna. I got something I want to talk about.
1: Was eine Kombination.

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